0: Okay ba tayo dyan, mga Jong?
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1: 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Ang ihado ko?
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2: And the race is on, more music, pinakamagaling ang kulit alongside. Yep, Buena Man, followed by Pampa Buenas and Kapring Mainit in the inside. 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
1: ready, set, more!
0: Wake up, kapamilya! Para sa All Hits Canera! What you waiting for?

0: Okay, class, good morning.
1: Good morning, ma'am.
0: Oh, Connor, why are you late again? Did you walk or did you ride?